that was called love for the workers in song probably still is for those of them left. Yeah, but you got away, didn't you, babe?

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You were famous, your heart was a legend. You told me again you preferred handsome men, but for me you would make an exception.

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You said, well, never mind. We are ugly, but we have the music. And then you got away, didn't you, baby? You just turned your back on the crowd.

We got one more. One more. We got Ringo and Ronnie Wood are going to help us out on this one, too.

I got this bottle from a friend of mine. Been saving it for someone special.